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And we are well on our way through a month supreme here on KMHD. We're celebrating 100 years of John Coltrane all month long on the air and off. 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And while you do that, let's dig into some earlier sounds from John Coltrane, a duo album, or a duo leader album he would do with Paul Quinchet, recording back in 1957. Mal Waldron here on the keys would also write all the originals for the album, and his stylings, his bluesiness just fits so beautifully with Coltrane's blowing. Doesn't hurt having that second tenor, Quinchet, who was very much the spiritual successor to Lester Young joining him here. It's Paul Quinchet and John Coltrane. Catton to kick off 5 o'clock on Taken Off, only on Portland's Jazz Radio, KMHD.

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Throughout the month of September, we celebrate John Coltrane's 100th birthday with events like Blue Train, played in its entirety by a band led by May Sun. It's happening at the Aladdin Theater on September 16th. 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

exploring the sounds of John Coltrane in West Germany in the early 1960s. The Yoki Freud Sextet with Ole Coltrane on Portland's Jazz Radio, KMHD 89.1 FM. John Coltrane, Paul Quinchet at the top of the set gave us Catton, and we are spinning the sound of John Coltrane and all his incredible spiritual incarnations all month long, celebrating 100 years since the birth of John Coltrane this month at KMHD. 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And we're going to keep on swinging our way over to the West Coast with an East Coast player who would make his name there as well, the great Stan Getz, and this reading of Summertime for you on your Jazz Radio, listener-supported KMHD.

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Quarteto MSI gave us Amara Lina, Art Blakey, and the Jazz Messengers with Ekaro, and Stan Getz at the top with a classic reading of the classic tune Summertime. And I'm Bree, celebrating these last few days of summer. Boy, that went fast. With you, KMHD, as I get to do, lucky me, Monday through Thursday, 4 to 6 here on Taken Off. 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

music and Scandinavian jazz, and coming to you on Portland's Jazz Radio, KMHD, Jazz Without Boundaries. Roy Ayers sending good vibes your way with Emmy right before that. Chet Baker and Piero Umiliani at the top with Smog. And I'm Bree, here to bid you adieu. Have a beautiful evening. Derek's coming in next to help you wind down. And I'm going to play us out on some funky sounds from a classic artist, Art Farmer, recording for CTI back in 1977. A little inner peace with Siddhartha for you on your jazz radio, KMHD.

The electronic duo out of Denmark, Svanborg Cardby, Nikolav Svanborg and Jonas Cardby, drawing on Danish folk music.

Hello, my friend, and a good evening to you. This is Derek, and welcome, welcome, welcome to the Wind Down. You made it through today, and it is time for you and I to kick back, relax, and enjoy 1 hour of pure jazz perfection together right here on Portland's Jazz Radio, KMHD Gresham, celebrating jazz without boundaries.

good evening. Let's ease into it. Bree's already gotten us started with an excellent taking off. Thank you, Bree. I'm Derek, and I've got an hour to hang with you, listen to some sublime sounds to get us relaxing, to get us through the gauntlet of traffic, to celebrate summer because it's the last weeks of summer, and we've had some summery weather today for sure, into the 80s. So with that in mind, let's get into a summer set. We're going to hear, not next, but Quincy Jones in the mix. You know you're gonna want to hear that, Quincy. You're going to hear Summer in the City, one of the greatest versions of it ever. But before that, let's hear Nightmares on Wax sampling Summer in the City from Night's Interlude from 1991. Some sweet sonic sizzle to ease into the evening on a summery night in early September. KMHD. It's the wind down. And it's Nightmares on Wax giving us a night's interlude to begin the program.

KMHD Jazz Radio. Got rare sounds here from the world of Philly-born multi-instrumentalist Bayard Lancaster. This one from 1968. It's Not Up to Us. And this is the sound of last summer. Celebrating summer on this radiant day in September. It's the wind down. We heard Quincy Jones before this, Summer in the City from You've Got It Bad Girl. Nightmares on Wax sampling that same Quincy Jones joint with Night's interlude, Nightmares on Wax, still going strong. He's got a new EP out later this month, revisiting some of his classic tracks. Well, let's hear some summertime, shall we? Let's keep celebrating. We're going to hear from Red Garland from the 1959 prestige date, All Kinds of Weather. Everybody talks about the weather, even jazz artists. So this record all about the weather. Paul Chambers on bass, Art Taylor on drums. Of course, Mr. Garland and his block chord brilliance giving a beautiful reading of, you know what, summertime. And Red Garland, a huge part of Miles Davis's first great quintet and a big part of John Coltrane's rise. So we'll hear the Red Garland Quintet featuring John Coltrane as we celebrate a month supreme, all month long, honoring the 100-year anniversary of John Coltrane's birthday. So we'll hear some Coltrane after this bit of summertime.

The John Coltrane Quartet for your listening pleasure here on The Wind Down with Derek on this Wednesday. It's the 45 version of Green Sleeves. We heard the Red Garland Quintet preceding this, featuring John Coltrane on tenor, Donald Byrd on trumpet, I've Got It Bad, and That Ain't Good, from their collaboration Soul Junction. And it was Red Garland leading his trio All Kinds of Weather from 1959. We heard Summertime in honor of this beautiful, warm day. Well, now we're going to do a little celebration of sampling. It's already begun. This is Lonnie Liston Smith and the Cosmic Echoes with A Journey into Space from Reflections of a Golden Dream. And that flute you just heard, well, it was sampled to great effect. We're going to hear Kruder and Dorfmeister's Morning from 1995, sampling this song and the next two songs in the set. Ella Fitzgerald and Louis Armstrong's version of Summertime, and Duke Pearson with his incredible song Cristo Redentor from 1969 on the Blue Note label, How Insensitive. And then, of course, we'll hear Kruder and Dorfmeister at the end, featuring all three of these songs sampled into something new. Kruder and Dorfmeister taking the stage at the Crystal Ballroom on September 27th. This is your home for jazz without boundaries. KMHD, and this is The Wind Down.

KMHG Jazz Radio. Good evening. That was a masterclass in sampling we just heard. Kreuter and Dorfmeister from their lost album 1995. That was the sound of Morning. And it sampled the three previous songs to build its beautiful blossoming sound. We heard Duke Pearson's Cristo Redentor from How Insensitive, Ella Fitzgerald and Louis Armstrong's Summertime from Porgy and Bess, and Lonnie Liston Smith and the Cosmic Echoes gave us Journey into Space. Well, we're moving through space and time, one sweet song after another. I'm so glad you're here. I just want to say thank you. I know you can listen to anything. So I'm honored that you're listening to this program, which airs Monday through Thursday, 6 to 7 p.m. to ease you into your evening. It's the wind down. I'm also on the air on the weekends, 2 to 6 p.m. with the needle drop every Saturday and Sunday. Well, warm weather makes me want to pull out some Latin records, so I've done it. Up next, we're going to hear Cal Jader, and I guess I'm just playing a lot of grooves that have been sampled by hip-hop legends. We're going to hear from The Prophet, The Sound of Aquarius, and if you're a fan of Tribe Called Quest, you'll recognize this one. But the original material is perfect for a summer evening, and that's going to lead us into some great sounds from New York City via Haiti. So you know what? Keep it locked to The Wind Down on KMHD.

Well, it's the end of the program, my friend, and I'm so happy to have your company. We heard Ayizan's Tribulation out of New York via Haiti, and Cal Jader gave us Aquarius. This is Marlon Hunter from It's Summer with Summer Essence, because it's been a nice summery couple of days. Autumn not too far away. So I'm going to end with Krongbin, their take on Kool & the Gang's Summer Madness, and a poem to take us out. You stay safe, stay strong, keep listening to jazz. Don't Touch That Dial, Manteca is next. Universal Language, Sounds for Plant Lovers. We're going to end with Seamus Haney, Blackberry Picking. When I pedal here to the station, the smell of blackberries hits me along the waterfront as I pedal along the river. So this reminds me of that. Late August, given heavy rain and sun for a full week, the blackberries would ripen. At first, just one, a glossy purple clot, among others, red, green, hard as a knot. You ate that first one, and its flesh was sweet, like thickened wine. Summer's blood was in it, leaving stains upon the tongue and lust for picking. Then red ones inked up, and that hunger sent us out with milk cans, P10s, jam pots, where briars scratched and wet grass bleached our boots. Round hayfields, cornfields, and potato drills, we trekked and picked until the cans were full, until the tinkling bottom had been covered with green ones, and on top big dark blobs burned like a plate of eyes. Our hands were peppered with thorn pricks, our palms sticky as bluebeards. We hoarded the fresh berries in the byre. But when the bath was filled, we found a fir, a rat-gray fungus glutting on our cache. The juice was stinking, too. Once off the bush, the fruit fermented, the sweet flesh would turn sour. I always felt like crying. It wasn't fair that all the lovely canfuls smelt of rot. Each year I hoped they'd keep, knew they would not. Yeah, summer has to end, doesn't it? But let's enjoy every last moment and let the memories be so pleasant. This is The Wind Down, signing off.

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that was the Boogaloo Assassins with their version of the iconic Don Penn's No, No, No. And that one's off their 2014 debut record, Oh Love Dies Hard. Ahead of them was Malo with Nena off of their first and self-titled album. The 12-piece San Francisco-based ensemble was led by Arcelio Garcia and Jorge Santana, brother of well-known guitarist Carlos Santana, and in its original configuration lasted only until 1974. The group reformed in 1981 and continues to play today. Texas legends Sonny and the Sunliners kicked off today's episode with Get Down off of their 2017 release, Mr. Brown-Eyed Soul, from Big Crown Records. And that was a nice and funky cover of War, who you'll be hearing later on in today's episode as well. I'm Disco Diablo, and this is Manteca, where the lively rhythms and spirit of Latin America meet jazz. 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Let's go ahead and get back into the sounds.

El apoyo a KMHD viene de nuestros miembros, gracias, y de The Reaser, presentando a Gaby Moreno el 26 de septiembre. Con mezcla de blues, jazz y tradiciones musicales latinoamericanas junto a su cuarteto. Entradas en thereaser.org.

You just heard Sonora Carruseles with Federico Bugalú off of their 1996 Discos Fuentes release, Salsa y Fuego. Preceding them was María Raquel y sus Maravillas with their 2021 single, El Tiempo Se Acabó. Before that, out of Austin, Texas, you heard Superfónicos with Cumbéalo, and that one was released by Names You Can Trust. And at the top of that set was Orquestra Cubana de Música Moderna with El Nish Ahabibi off the 1969 Cuba, Que Linda Es Cuba. In 1967, the Cuban government shifted their perspective on jazz, allowing it to be played as long as it incorporated Cuban elements. This led to the formation of the vibrant big band, whose members included talented musicians such as Chucho Valdez and Paquito de Rivera. In 1971, the Congress of Education and Culture brought about a significant shift in Cuban culture, with a notable increase in Russian influence. As a result of this shift, the orchestra was instructed to play less jazz music, which ultimately caused a lot of tension among some of the orchestra's rising stars. As a result, Paquito was removed from the orchestra, while Chucho Valdez left to establish Iraquire, along with several of the Orquestra Cubana members. And as they say, the rest is history. Thanks again for joining me while we explore the past, present, and future of Latin jazz. This is Manteca, I'm Disco Diablo, and you're tuned into Portland's Jazz Radio, KMHD, on your radio dial at 89.1 FM and streaming online at kmhd.org.

That was King Percussionist Orlando Lopez with Masacote with the track Quien Esta Aqui off the 1973 Shukandu. Ahead of Masacote, you heard Mongo Santa Maria with his rendition of Sade's Smooth Operator of the 1987 Soy Yo. Preceding that was War with Leroy's Latin Lament, and that one's off a personal favorite of mine, their seventh studio album, Why Can't We Be Friends? Emerging as the last work the band would do for its longtime label, United Artists, it became a fitting swan song, powering up the charts and giving War its fourth and final number one hit. I really feel like this album has been overshadowed by its most popular track, Lowrider, but there really is so much more to it than that, and I hope that maybe hearing this track will inspire you to listen to the album in full. Ralph Peterson and Eggy Castrillo started that set off with Blue Hues off the 2021 Raise Up Off Me. 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

You just heard Sonido de la Frontera with their 2021 track, Zopilote. Sonido de la Frontera is a combination of sound system culture, hip-hop production aesthetic, and the sounds of Latin America's most prolific dance music, cumbia. Before that was Juan Pablo Torres y Algo Nuevo with the track Pastel en Descarga. Prior to that was La Playa Sextet with No Me Dejes off of The Sound of Puerto Rico. Ahead of that was Cuban musician Manuel Galván with Pachito Eche off of Blue Cha Cha. Galván is quite literally a legend in Cuban music, and in his 80 years, he was the architect of the hit rock group Los Zafiros, served as a musical director of Cuba's National Music Ensemble, led his own Grupo Bate, which spread the gospel of the island's traditional musical heritage all over the globe, and was lead guitarist of the Buena Vista Social Club, just to name a few of his accomplishments. Galván's Blue Cha Cha was finished shortly before his death in July of 2011 at the age of 80. La Sonora Mazurén preceded him with Cangrejando en el Apocalipsis of a Bailando con Extraños. And Aníbal Velázquez y su conjunto led that set with Mambo Loco. I want to thank you again for spending this time with me while we explore the past, present, and future of Latin jazz. I'm Disco Diablo, and you're listening to Manteca. Queued up on the turntable, we've got Ketsi Alma with the track Deep. So keep it locked here on listener-supported KMHD's Jazz Without

El apoyo a KMHD viene de nuestros miembros. Gracias. Y de Mount Hood Community College, donde nunca es demasiado tarde para superarse, ofreciendo horarios flexibles, programas conectados a la carrera y apoyo en cada paso. mhcc.edu

In case you're just tuning in, this is Manteca, and I'm Disco Diablo. That was Michi Sarmiento y su combo Bravo with the track Hong Kong. Born into a musical family in 1938, Michi is considered one of the pioneers of salsa in Colombia in the late 60s and early 70s. Michi began playing the cabarets, casinos, and cat houses of Cartagena in the late 1950s, and by 1967, he had formed his own combo Bravo. Ahead of them, out of Guadalajara, was La Garfield with Nada de Malo off their 2018 release, Todo Lo Rico. This album would be considered their trademark sound and incorporates a fusion of Latin, jazz, and funk rhythms. They do have a more recent album that I would also highly recommend. Before them, you heard Pedro Miguel y sus Maracaibos with Saludo Maracaibo. And out of Lima, Peru, Los Desteos preceded them with Descarga Desteos off their 1968 release, En Orbita. Before Los Desteos was Chicago-based quintet Dos Santos with the track Corre Caballo. Ketsi Alma kicked things off during that set with the track Deep. Make sure to check out this episode's playlist over at kmhd.org, and make sure to check out the upcoming events while you're at it. I'm Disco Diablo, and this is Manteca.

want to thank you again for tuning in and hanging out with me while we celebrate Jazz Without Boundaries. We've reached that time again where we start to wind things down. However, I do have a few more tracks before I go. But let's go over what we just listened to before we jump into that. You last heard the Fania All-Stars with Guajira para los Pollos. Preceding them was El Combo de Pepe with their 1968 track, Yo Traigo el Bugalú. Before that, out of Oakland, California, you heard La Misa Negra with Cumbia Milagrosa off their 2013 release, Misa de Medianoche. Doño Quirasco y su show Cartier led that block of music with Apriata Arriba, which you might have recognized as their rendition of Stevie Wonder's Uptight Everything's Alright. I am your host and selector, Disco Diablo, and this is Manteca, where the lively rhythms and spirit of Latin America meet jazz. 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

You last heard Los Gaiteros de San Jacinto with Tierra de Poetas, the dub mix. Before them was Garrett Saracho with Altitude off his 2022 Jazz is Dead release. And Los Quintos started things off with Quintos Boogaloo. It's time for me to go, but I've got one more track for you. Let's go ahead and wrap things up with Cheo and the track Todo el Día en la Cama. This is Manteca, and you're tuned into KMHD's Jazz Without Boundaries with Disco Diablo.

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2: Let's start what we have come into the room to do. 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
3: No matter what part of the planet you come from, you speak the language of music. 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

man who needs no introduction whatsoever. However, I'm about to do exactly that. The great Gil Scott-Heron with Lady Day and John Coltrane from his classic 1971 release, Pieces of a Man. That one's kicking off tonight's program and part of the month of Coltrane, a month supreme here on KMHD. We're heavily featuring the great artist's work as he would be turning 100 years old on September 23rd. So many events throughout town, check them out at kmhd.org, including a live version of the classic Blue Train by May Sun, stepping into a very difficult role. I'm sure she's going to crush it, but at the same time, man, playing Train on Blue Train, I'm glad I don't have to do that. But she's going to do a great job, and that's September 16th at the Aladdin Theater. So check that out and all the things here at kmhd.org. And we'll be heavily featuring John Coltrane's music all month long. And during hour number two tonight, I'm going to be playing what at least I find to be deep cuts throughout John Coltrane's career. And is there such a thing on such a celebrated artist? Well, some definitely go under the radar more than others. So stick around for a full hour of Train in hour number two. For hour number one, we're going to stick to our standard menu here and go throughout the planet, beginning in a collaboration between Mali, Africa, and Texas, United States. And that leaves us with just one act, if I am correct, and that is Vu Facature with Krungbin from their 2021 release called Ali. All tracks that were Vu Facature's father, Ali Facature's tracks, we will hear Lobo, a very hypnotic song and a very transcendental release, which I highly recommend checking out if you are unfamiliar already. I'm your host, Blue Note Charlie. 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

89.1 KMHD. In that set, we had a nice little contemporary Malian sandwich, if that makes any sense. But I suppose it does. Ending in 2010, which to me is modern, as most of the records I play are at least 50 or 60 years old. From Afrocubism, an amazing project, supergroup of musicians from Cuba and Mali. Their only release, an absolute masterpiece in my humble opinion, self-titled on the World Circuit label, we heard Jarabi. Before that, from Nigeria, 1977, a psychedelic funky rock, excellent record called Celebration by the group Action, spelled A-K-T-I-O-N, we heard Centipede. And we began with the collaboration between Mali and Texas, Vu Fakature, doing all tracks from his father, Ali Fakature, released in 2022. I mistakenly said 2021 earlier. And the track we heard was Lobo. We ended things in Cuba. That's going to segue right into some other islands. And this one will begin with Haiti from the release Disc Debs International Volume 1. The group is Les Chupa Chupa de Haiti, and a very groovy, upbeat, rhythmic release called Battery Chupa. I'm your host, Blue Note Charlie, and you're tuned into Universal Language. Heard every Wednesday here, 9 to 11, on 89.1 KMHD, where we celebrate jazz without boundaries.

89.1 KMHD. That set took place on the islands or influenced by the islands, and we ended in 1978 with George Danqua. And this album, if you look at the cover, it is absolutely one you can judge by the cover. It is awesome. And it's called Hot and Jumpy. The track we heard was Onyan Samo. We also heard from Willy Bobo, the great percussionist, with his version of Guajira. Before that, Boo and the True Tones from Trinidad and Tobago, with a title that is probably metaphoric in Don't Blow This Joint. Another track on this album is called Let's Get Stoned. Or I'm sorry, Let Me Get Stoned. Close enough. From the album Show the World. And we started it all off out of Haiti with Le Chupa Chupa de Haiti and Batterie Chupa. Got time for one more set in hour number one, and we're going to be bouncing around South America, restart Brazil. This one is certainly a jazzier number, but you can still hear the influences of Brazil all over it. And it comes from 1964, with saxophonist Hector Cosita. And this is his version of Tokyo, which is written by Horace Silver, which comes from the Tokyo Blues. It comes from an album called Impacto. I'm your host, Blue Note Charlie, and you're tuned in to Universal Language on 89.1 FM, listener-supported, KMHD.

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I'm your host, Blue Note Charlie, and you're tuned into Universal Language, a show which celebrates music from around the globe and collaborations between international and American artists. We ended hour number one in South America, concluding in Peru with Los Felcas, with a track called La Blanquinhuiso. I think that's how it's pronounced, at least, from the album Cumbia, Cumbia, Cumbia, Volume 3. Before that, we were in Colombia with Flores Silvestres and the track Fruco y Sus Tesos from an awesome triple disc compilation called Afro Sound of Colombia Volume 1. Before that, also from Peru, 1973, Enrique Lynch y Su Conjunto with one of my favorite tracks from a country which has really been grabbing me musically. Peruvian music is slightly new to me. I've been on it for maybe a few years now, but just continues to impress me every single time. The track we heard was Safari Salvaje from the album Zamba Catenga. And we started it all off in Brazil with Hector Costita and Tokio, his version of the Horace Silver track from the album Impacto. And as I mentioned at the top of tonight's program, hour number two is going to be dedicated fully to John Coltrane, as we are now well into the month supreme here on KMHD, where we're celebrating what will be the 100th birthday of John Coltrane on September 23rd. And I'm very excited to take part in this, as he doesn't really fit into the format of my show, but he is absolutely one of my favorite artists to ever live. So very happy to play as much Train as I can play for you in hour number two and throughout this month. And as I said, it's going to be sort of the deep cuts of John Coltrane, and if there was such a thing, however, there really is, because he was quite a prolific artist, even though he died far before his time. And there are several albums which just kind of still to this day fly under the radar. And I'm going to begin tonight with one of my favorites that would sort of fit under this description, and it comes from 1964 on the Atlantic label called Coltrane Sound. This is one you just don't hear talked about enough, but it's a great, great record, top to bottom. We're going to hear an original composition of his called Liberia. I'm your host, Blue Note Charlie, and you're listening to Universal Language on 89.1 FM KMHD.

89.1 KMHD. That was John Coltrane doing what he does best, which is emoting fathomless depth. Just an amazing track called Lonnie's Lament. That one comes from an album Afro Blue Impressions released on Pablo. That one came out in 1977, though of course posthumously. It was recorded October 22nd, 1963 in Stockholm. And on that one, that had the classic quartet, John Coltrane tenor, McCoy Tyner piano, Jimmy Garrison bass, and Elvin Jones drums. Before that, from 1964, from the album Coltrane Sound, released on Atlantic, we heard Liberia. And on that one, we had three quarters of the great quartet, Coltrane tenor, McCoy Tyner piano, Steve Davis on bass, and Elvin Jones drums. Well, next up on our Deep Cuts deep dive of John Coltrane, we're going to move to a session that was released in 1961 but recorded in 1958, and it's called Setting the Pace on the Prestige label. I think we need to chill things out a little bit from all that high energy and high octane. We're going to hear a lovely ballad called I See Your Face Before Me. This one has a classic Prestige 1950s lineup of Coltrane tenor, Red Garland piano, Paul Chambers bass, and Art Taylor on drums. 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

89.1 KMHD. We just heard a track called Catwalk from the album Dakar, released in 1963 on the Prestige label. That one also featured two of the greatest baritone saxophonists to ever play, Cecil Payne and Pepper Adams. Also, a great rhythm section of Mal Waldron piano, Doug Watkins bass, and Art Taylor drums. We began that one with one that was recorded in 1958, I See Your Face Before Me, from the album Setting the Pace. And as we continue our deep dive into the work of John Coltrane, we're going to move to the more avant-garde side, which came later in his career. This one comes from an album called Sonship, released in 1965. Oh, I'm sorry, it was actually released in 1971, but recorded in 1965. And this one was a bit more chaotic, and I sort of waited until you put the kids to bed to play the more avant-garde side of him. It's chaotic, but it's a very structured chaos, but an album that I just love, and this track in particular, called Amen, from the Impulse label, classic quartet of John Coltrane tenor, McCoy Tyner piano, Jimmy Garrison bass, and Elvin Jones drums. I'm your host, Blue Note Charlie. 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

Recorded October 8th, 1963, live at Birdland, we heard Alabama from the John Coltrane Quartet. Of course, John Coltrane, McCoy Tyner, Jimmy Garrison, Elvin Jones. That one was released on Impulse. And my time has come to a conclusion this evening, but I have one more track. This one is very special to me for a few different reasons. One, this is one of the first jazz records I ever owned, and two, what's even more sentimental is who I got it from. And this one comes from the album Transition, which was recorded June 10th, 1965 for the Impulse label. And this one came through my dear friend Michael Weil and his father Stan Weil, who is also my fourth grade basketball coach, so obviously I've known these guys for quite some time. And as we were getting into records and into music more heavily shortly after high school, he decided to give us some of his own personal records, Stan being. And I think at the time I was the one most into jazz, so he gave me this Coltrane record, which is one of the first records I ever owned. And we are going to listen to that exact same copy still in my collection. And I like to end my program with a ballad.

And this album has one of the finest John Coltrane ballads of all, in my humble opinion, called Dear Lord, from the album Transition, released in 1965 on Impulse. I'm your host, Blue Note Charlie. 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

Welcome back. It's nice to see you. Been waiting for tonight. Pulled some cool records to share, including that new one from Michelle and Degeo Cello. Teaming up with Leon Lejavas. The latest from Taylor McFerrin, who returns with a couple of gems. We'll get into that. One of my favorite records of the year, courtesy of Sophie Birch. We'll listen to that together. And Ezra Collective covering Fela Kuti. So in the meantime, let's get into this one. It's Dinner Party, Terrace Martin, Robert Glasper, Felix, Ninth Wonder coming together on this beautiful gem. Full-length record is out now. Highly suggest you pick it up. It's called, well, it's self-titled, Dinner Party.

love. I love. I love. 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Used to hardly get spelled, now I'm hell with the poets. That was all you're doing. Was filthy, you built me when I was all ruined. How you soaked me with compliments really helped out. Boasted all confidence in my self-doubt. Was dying for my thirst, you was clearly a well. It eventually made me empty, I was merely a shell. None observed, but was on the verge of cracking. Till you said I had a gift, when you heard me rapping. With your warm responses, I was taken aback. Former partners had me feeling like what I was making was whack. Didn't offend me, saw something in me, I was blind to. Who knew to finish finding me, I had to find you. To close the thought, support was life-saving. Now death is minor, cause you got me living life major. I stay forever, you make me better. I love. I love. Since birth, when hurt or sick, only person I seek. Could write a play about strength, on how you work in the week. Wanted to give you the world, I saw you here struggling. All praise to the Father, I had you here mothering. Sorry for the times I was belling in my teens. But you know I had felon in my jeans. Was bad man in bad lands chasing desire. From viewing what you went through, I learned grace under fire. You saying you proud of me, the sweetest words ever. Pure soul, I know, moms, you deserve better. Whatever ailments you nursed me, back to health. Defend me even when the enemies infect myself. Show me love when all I seen was hate. Said I was special to impress you, wanted to be seen as great. It's my kiss to thank you for the unconditional. And though I may not see you as much, I'm always missing you. Sacrifice was a fact of life. I love. I love. Held me down when I needed it most. Whether the shoulder to cry on or I needed to toast. And would never let me go it alone. Everybody called it the slum, but we know it is home. From where we from, we supposed to be thug. We both shared a different dream, we was closer than blood. Learned from you how to pour my heart in this song. Way ahead of your time, it was just hard to get on. Ain't gonna lie, just wanted to buy houses for the fam. Move them out the hood, give them thousands and some land. Them night sessions of eternal life lessons that I still use today when I'm uptight stressing. Always said we was veteran survivors. And even though you pass, you'll forever be the livest. Was an honor to see you shine, I was blessed, son. Cause in the end, as far as friends, you was the best one. Gave so much and behaved so clutch. I love. I love.

I'm gonna be doing what I did.

love this cut right here from the artist Lorraine. Brand new record, Fata Morgana. Track is called With Time. In the meantime, let's jump into this one from Amoko Gill. It's called Rewind, Remind on Sounds for Plant Lovers, KMHD.

New one from Jeremiah Chu, teaming up with Booker Stardrum. It's called Plastic Mind, Elastic Machines. Forthcoming record, Edge Conditions. And Michelle Ndegio Cello returns with her forthcoming record titled Cinnamon, featuring Leon Lejavas covering the classic Don't Look Any Further. And out of Berlin, the sounds of the Twit One, also known as Twit Uno, with a cut titled Get to Nilt. I believe that could be German, I could be wrong, but I'm gonna be wrong and strong on that. Taylor McFerrin returns with a brand new one, Escapism, Disc 1, Side A. Something Changed in You is the name of that beautiful gem. And underneath us, Sophie Birch returns with her latest offering, Inyan. Still on the way, Ezra Collective covering Fela Kuti, some After One on that instrumental beat tip, and much more. Hope you're cozy, hope you're feeling good tonight. So nice to hear from all of you guys on social media. Drop a line, say hello, it's at Anthony Valadez. Let's get back to music. It sounds for plant lovers.

Such a beautiful cut once again. Ezra Collective off the Chapter 7 EP covering Fela Kuti. It's called Colonial Mentality, and a little bit of D-Monk on the house tip featuring Yofi on vocals, a track called Shine. Speaking of shine, it's time for me to get out and shine my mind, start to dream, get some rest, get some sleep. You know we get down late at night, right? Quick dog walk. Once again, my name is Anthony Valadez. Big love to everybody for reaching out. I appreciate it so much. I'll be back tomorrow. More music selections on the way. God, it's been such a great time for music lovers with New Music Friday and all these new releases, including that Michelle and Dago cello cut, new music from Taylor McFerrin. I'm excited about 2026. Let me know, what's your favorite record so far of the year? Again, feel free to DM me, reach out, say hello, introduce yourself. In the meantime, have a great night, a great morning, a great day, and I'll be back tomorrow right here on KMHD. This is Sounds for Plant Lovers. My name is Anthony Valadez. Peace.

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Whoa, but you know I had a sweet little woman, man.

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Good morning, friends. It's your host, Blair, here on KMHD, Jazz Without Boundaries. It is 6 in the morning, which is frankly none of my business, but here we are. That was Peace Movement by Jimmy Ponder off his 1974 album, While My Guitar Gently Weeps, with a ridiculously nice little cast that included Hubert Laws, Roland Hanna, and string arrangements by Bob James. Now we're going to keep things loose and limber with Oakland pianist Ed Kelly. This one is called Ring Shout Ballet. Recorded in San Francisco in 1977.

Hello there, and good morning to you. It's your buddy Blair here on the morning session on listener supported KMHD. Come on in, sit down. I made too much jazz. There's plenty for everyone. You just heard Buster Williams with When the Sky is Clear. That was the opener to Dreams Come True, recorded in 1978 with a pretty ridiculous lineup, including Eddie Henderson, Hubert Laws, and Kenny Barron. Before that was James Tatum's Rite of Peace from his contemporary jazz mass. That was a church-commissioned work from the early 70s that brought jazz directly to the liturgy. Liturgy? What a funny word. Liturgy. And opening that stretch was Oakland pianist Ed Kelly with Ring Shout Ballet, recorded in San Francisco in 1977. All right, I've got a really lovely one for you coming up next. This next tune is called Atalaya, and it's by Guillerme Cotingio and Grupo Stallo from a rare little 1978 record made in Belém, Brazil. And here you go. You know what to do. Here on KMHD, Jazz Without Boundaries.

Todd. You're with me, Blair, on the morning session on listener-supported KMHD. The world is waking up, putting on little jackets, locating its keys, and everyone can remain calm. We have some beautiful music to ease you into this Thursday. Speaking of which, that was Aretha Franklin with It Only Happens When I Look at You, off her 1975 Atlantic album, You. Before that, we heard Kenny Burrell with Grover Washington Jr. on Sales of Your Soul, recorded in 1984 for their album Togethering, and that featured Ron Carter, Jack DeJohnette, and Ralph McDonald. They were just there to round things out. And we opened up that set with Altalaya by Guillerme

folks quietly keeping this whole beautiful thing moving every day, every month. And I really mean it when I say we couldn't do it without you. And if you want to join in on this family, you can become a monthly member at kmhd.org or call 1-877-564-5643. There's plenty of good stuff in this world, and I want to thank you for helping us keep adding to that pile. And speaking of gifts in the pile of good stuff, the next package I have for you is called Chez Vous. It will be delivered in moments. You were born for this. Paolo Zavaloni composed this for the Bosworth Sound Library in the 70s. The library is in London, but the feeling is everywhere. You cannot outrun it. Proceed, operative. The world is counting on you to enjoy this. 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

That was a tune called A Biento by Freddie Hubbard off his 1976 album Echoes of Blue. And good morning, friends. It's your buddy Blair here on The Morning Session on KMHD, where we celebrate jazz without boundaries. There are more songs in the world than any of us could ever hear in one lifetime, which is a beautiful problem to have. And we're going to get to work. Up next, we've got Yusef Lateef with I'll Remember April. This one also features Barry Harris on piano as well as Elvin Jones on drums. And if you're familiar with this standard, remember, every song contains more than you think. And we're good at reminding you of that here on KMHD.

Good morning. Hey, wherever you are, welcome in. You're listening to KMHD, Portland's Jazz Radio. It's your buddy Blair Stapp, and this is The Morning Session. That was Charlie Rouse with Un Dia from his wonderfully sunshiny 1962 Blue Note album, Bossa Nova Bacchanal. That featured Kenny Burrell on guitar and Willie Bobo and Carlos Potato Valdez in that stacked percussion section. Before that was Astrid Gilberto with a song she wrote called Just Be You. Some really great advice. That was recorded in 1971 with Stanley Turrentine. And we opened everything up with Joao Donato with Muto a Votande. That was the title track off his 1962 record. All right, dear listeners, quick heads up. The world holds unexpected gifts, and here is some proof. I'm giving away one pair of tickets to see Malian singer, composer, and guitarist Viu Farka Touré. It's happening Sunday, September 13th at the Aladdin at 7 p.m. You can call 503-445-1899 right now. I'm going to give away the tickets to caller number 3. Again, that's Viu Farka Touré on Sunday, September 13th at the Aladdin at 7 p.m. And yeah, while we're here, coming up is a track where he collaborated with the group Kuru Rangbin. This is called Lobo. If you've been waiting for a low-stakes thrill, this is it. Call us like it's 1998. 503-445-1899. This is KMHD.

0: Good morning to you. This is your life, and this is your brain on KMHD, Jazz Without Boundaries. My name is Blair Stapp, and you are listening to The Morning Session. Congratulations to Dave, our winner of two tickets to see View Farca Torrey on Sunday. It is so fun to tell someone they've won something. What a treat for my end of things. But back to the music. That was Gary Davis with a Joe Sample-inspired slice of jazz funk called G.D. Before that, we heard George Duke with a track called My Soul. And we really kicked off that set with that bouncy, beautiful tune by Marco Benevento that was called Frizzante, the opening track from his album Galera, which came out just this year. All right, my friends, I will be right back after this.
1: 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Thank you. 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
0: Up next is a tune from Miss Bobby Humphrey. This is off of her debut album, Flute In. It's called Set Us Free. Right here, right now, on KMHD.

You're listening to The Morning Session on KMHD, Jazz Without Boundaries. And wherever you are in this early little corner of the morning, I am so glad you're here. That was Robledo e Su Conjunto and their track Diana off of the 1959 Brazilian dance.

0: That was Bobbi Humphrey with a tune off of her debut album, Flute In. That was called Set Us Free. And I'm about to set you free to go off and wander into the world. It is the tail end of this Thursday edition of The Morning Session. I'm going to leave you with Stevie Wonder from the early 70s, fully in his I'm going to feel everything era. And then at the top of the hour, Rev Shines is taking over with today's good news. So don't go wandering off now. Nobody does it better than Rev. You're in very good hands. And I want to thank you for spending some of your morning with me. This is I Love Every Little Thing About You.
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1: 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Good morning.

AM, giving you good music, good energy, so you can have a good morning. It's none other than Jake One on the beat. Let's go ahead and get started. Oh man, couldn't be happier here. It's Thursday. We're making our way to the end of the week. Shout out to Blair for helping us get there. Making me want to step my game up, or should I say step my game up. And we're going to step it up together right here on this Thursday and get into some rare groove to set it off here on today's good news by the Mighty Riders. This one here is called Evil Vibrations. And you're hearing it right now, courtesy of KMHD. That's Portland's Jazz Radio, where we celebrate jazz without boundaries.

and first wife of Stevie Wonder, with a little help from Stevie on this one called Keep Him Like He Is. It's that one from Syreeta's debut LP, I believe 1970, on the Mo West label. You're listening to Today's Good News on KMHD. Right before this, we heard organist Reuben Wilson with Show Nuff Mellow. Ahead of that, Tom Scott gave us Spindrift, and we started the set off here this morning, the show, moving on with the week, with the Mighty Riders from their album Help Us Spread the Word. We heard Evil Vibrations, of course, sampled by De La Soul for their classic tune, a roller skating jam called Saturdays. And speaking of roller skating, as part of our month-long celebration of John Coltrane, our A Month Supreme, if you will, we are hosting a KMHD listener skate night over at Oaks Park. That's going to be happening Monday, September 14th. That is this coming Monday, 7 to 9:30. And tickets are available over at the amusement, Oaks Amusement Park. 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You can go over to KMHD.org/A Month Supreme, find out how to get tickets to that, and check out the other great events that we have lined up for you here as we celebrate 100 years of Coltrane. We'll get into more about that later, but right now I want to get into what I call a perfect collaboration between Johnny Hammond and the Mizell Brothers from the album Gears. And one thing I always like to point out about these Mizell Brothers productions is that most of the albums are really them writing and producing the songs, and then they got an artist such as Bobby Humphrey or Donald Byrd to kind of be the face, the leader of it, but it really was with their effort. So I appreciate, A, the selflessness of the Mizell Brothers to be able to do all this hard work and put all this great music out with somebody else's name kind of really getting most of the credit, but also that artist that is taking the lead to put their trust in the Mizell Brothers to do what's going to sound good and not trip off of not having 10-minute solos on every song. So right now we're going to hear a great example of that from the album Gears. It's Johnny Hammond with Tell Me What to Do. And notice the incredible drumming by Harvey Mason on this one. You're getting it right here on KMHD, Portland's Jazz Radio. My name is Rev Shines. This is Today's Good News. We're going to have a great day today, by the way. Because at the end, you get to start thinking about Friday, which is basically your entry into the weekend. We always got you here at KMHD. And we always celebrate jazz without boundaries. For you.

That's funky and jazzy from the recent re-released A Supreme Blue. It's Nicholas Payton and Butcher Brown with a great cover of the Miles Davis classic Freddie Freeloader right here on KMHD, where we celebrate jazz without boundaries. Great collaboration before this between Nate Smith, Kiefer, Cartoons, and Kenny Beats from the album they call Fathers. We heard Patchwork. And speaking of collaborations, we started the set off with a great one between Johnny Hammond and the Mizell Brothers. From the album Gears, we heard Tell Me What to Do. My name is Rev Shines. This is today's good news on KMHD. We made it here to Thursday. How about that? Give yourself a big old pat on the back. Made it over that hump. We got this Thursday thing happening where we just kind of start slowly descending into the end of the week, because hopefully you've ticked lots of things off of your weekly checklist. And now you're just getting to the bottom of that list, and you only got a few more things left to do, and you still got a whole day and a half left to do them. And for that, again, I want you to be proud of yourself. I want you to feel good, and I want you to do this, which is Walk Tall. From the 1975 LP Phoenix, this is Cannonball Adderley with Walk Tall right here on Portland's Jazz Radio, KMHD, where we celebrate

0: That's Duke Pearson from his album, I Don't Care Who Knows It. Blue Note, 1996, although originally recorded in 69 and 70 and wouldn't see the light of day till 96. Incredible album, the heavy Brazilian influence on this one. And right now, we're hearing the tune Captain Bicardi from I don't know who cares it. It's I Don't Care Who Knows It by Duke Pearson. It's right here on Portland's Jazz Radio, KMHD. Ahead of this, Roy Porter's Sound Machine from the album Inner Feelings. We heard Party Time. And we started the set off with Cannonball Adderley's Walk Tall, that one from the 1975 album Phoenix, Milestone Records. We're setting some milestones here on this Thursday, making it this far with great success, feeling good about where we've been, even better about where we're headed because the week is coming to an end. Still got this beautiful end of summer weather happening. I believe it's going to be in the mid-70s again today. Cannot really ask for anything better. I mean, you could, but that might just be greedy. I don't know. But you know what? Go for yours. I am Rev Shines, delighted as always to be here with you, just kicking it, taking in the tunes, celebrating jazz without boundaries. We're winding down in this 8 a.m. hour, but we got so much more to come, so keep it locked right here to Portland's Jazz Radio, KMHD, where we celebrate jazz without boundaries.
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0: Well, here we are at the tail end of this 8 a.m. hour already, just making our way through the day. And so far, I'm feeling great. I feel like we had some nice up-tempo tunes there to kind of get the blood flowing. But to end out this 8 a.m. hour, I'm going to mellow it out a bit and get into one from Brother Jack McDuff, great organ player. And we're going to hear from his 1967 album, Tobacco Road, on his version of the classic, The Shadow of Your Smile. You're going to hear Red Holloway on sax. I'm just going to kick back and relax and not pay tax and hear a song off wax right here on Today's Good News.

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0: beat. We're gonna get into it right now. Just like this.
1: Yes, we're back. It's 9 a.m. We're that much closer to the weekend, a little bit farther through our day. We got some good tunes under our belt. Hopefully you got the caffeine or whatever in you that you need to feel good about where you're headed for the rest of the day. And now we can dive into this 9 a.m. hour. And to start it off here in this 9 a.m. hour, I want to get into a debut release from an artist by the name of Patrice

Russian. You may have heard of her, but before she was making hits like Haven't You Heard and Forget Me Nots and You Remind Me, she was playing straight jazz fusion, just at its purest form. And in 1974, she released her first album, but she came on the scene just blazing with Joe Henderson on sax, Nduju Chancellor on drums, Haley Kallman on flute, George Bohannon, an incredible cast of characters. And right now, we're going to get into one from that album by the name of Prelusion, by the way. And this one is called All Right Now with an H. And you're hearing it courtesy of KMHD, where we celebrate jazz without boundaries. I'm Rev Shines. This is Today's Good News. Happy Thursday to

Oh yeah, we are getting so funky on this Thursday morning. We're just letting the funk flow. Right here, you're hearing the piano of Mike Longo, along with George Davis on guitar, Phil Upchurch on Fender bass, David Lee on drums, and Dizzy Gillespie leading them all on trumpet. From the 1970 LP by Dizzy Gillespie, The Real Thing, this is Alligator. Right here on KMHD, where we celebrate jazz without boundaries. And right before this, heard Jaco Pastorius featuring the vocals of Sam and Dave. From Jaco's self-titled album, we heard Come On, Come Over. We started off the set, from the debut album, Patrice Rushen's Prelusion. We heard All Right Now. I'm Rev Shines. This is today's good news. Feels great to be in the driver's seat. Prezish E8U riding shotgun, putting your trust in me to keep us on the right track. Drive within the lanes of Jazz Without Boundaries. We may not have boundaries, but we got lanes. And speaking of, one of my favorite lanes of this thing we call Jazz Without Boundaries is the soul jazz, the collaboration of jazz artists covering soul songs. And what we're about to get into is an album from 1968 by organist Lonnie Smith. It's on Blue Note, and he's joined by an incredible cast here, as he normally was. But of course, Lonnie Smith on organ, Melvin Sparks on guitar, got Lee Morgan on trumpet, Marion Booker Jr. on drums. And right now, we are going to hear that collective, that incredible collective, covering the work of Aretha Franklin on Think, right here on KMHD, where we celebrate Jazz Without Boundaries. It's today's good news. Let's go.

on keys, Sherman Ferguson on drums, Odine Pope on sax and flute, Al Johnson on bass, also known as, Tyrone Brown on bass, also known as Catalyst. From their 1973 album Perception, that was Uzuri, right here on Portland's Jazz Radio, KMHD, where we celebrate jazz without boundaries. You are tuned into today's good news. I'm your host, Rev Shines, rocking with you all morning long, giving you the best that I got in the form of Jazz Without Boundaries. And it is my pleasure to be kicking it and presenting all these songs to you, with you, all that good stuff. And as we move along here on this Thursday morning, I want to get into a song by a kind of an unsung flautist by the name of Jeremy Steig. Put out quite a few albums, kind of in, I guess you would call them fusion, but he kind of had this rock, almost kind of psychedelic edge to his music at times. And I'm going to play something from his 1970 album, Legwork, on Solid State. And something to point out about the song I'm about to drop. Of course, it was sampled by the Beastie Boys for the song Sure Shot. And if you're a hip-hop fan or Beastie Boys fan and you know the song, you'll probably recognize the riff right away. But I think one of the things that's cool about it to me is the song is called Howlin' for Judy, and it is a reference to Howlin' Wolf. It's a song that he adapted by Howlin' Wolf that then was sampled by a hip-hop group. So I just love the kind of regeneration of music that's happening here. So without further ado, let's get into the 1970 composition by Jeremy Steig, Howlin' for Judy, right here on KMHD, where we celebrate jazz without boundaries. Again, I am Rev Shines. This is today's good news. Thanks so much for being tuned in on this Thursday.

0: when it comes to vibes and the vibraphone, it doesn't get much better than what you're hearing right now. It's the birthday boy, Roy Ayers. The title track to his album, Mystic Voyage. That's right. Roy would have been celebrating his 86th birthday today. We lost him in March of last year, of course, but after a long, incredible career where he was playing and touring and recording right up to the very end. Salute to Mr. Roy Ayers for bringing all the good vibes all the time, helping create new genres of music without even knowing it. Incredible catalog. Just like the artist we heard before this, Lou Donaldson, from his album Mr. Shingling, we heard his version of Ode to Billy Joe. And at the top of that set, we heard Jeremy Steig, Howlin' for Judy, famously sampled by the Beastie Boys. Funky and Fresh for You on this Thursday, courtesy of KMHD, where we celebrate jazz without boundaries. We are winding down in this 9 a.m. hour, but we got a little bit of time left where we're going to run it back starting at 10 a.m. So keep it locked right here to Portland's Jazz Radio, KMHD.
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0: My name is Rev Shines. You are listening to Today's Good News on KMHD. We ended that set talking about the celebration of Roy Ayers' birthday that's happening today. But we got another month-long celebration happening currently here at KMHD. It is the 100th year of John Coltrane. And right now we're going to hear him with his famous quartet, Elvin Jones on drums, Jimmy Garrison on bass, McCoy Tyner on saxophone, from the 1964 LP Crescent. This is a Wise One from John Coltrane, right here on Portland's Jazz Radio.

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News on KMHD. I appreciate you still kicking it here with me after all these hours. Or if you're just joining us, thank you too. We're going to keep it moving right along in this 10 a.m. hour and get into one from harpist Dorothy Ashby from her 1970 album, The Rubaiyat of Dorothy Ashby. Here she is with The Moving Finger on KMHD, Portland's Jazz Radio, where we celebrate jazz without boundaries.

sounded so good here on this Thursday. It's KMHD, where we celebrate jazz without boundaries, broadcasting live from Portland. This is today's good news. I'm your host, Rev Shines. Right now in the background, you're hearing the sounds of one of the greatest hip-hop producers around, The Alchemist, from his album Rapper's Best Friend. Probably like volume 5 or some, what volume? Volume 4. You're hearing a song called Terry. Also used by rapper Action Bronson for a song of the same title. Right before this, we heard Grant Green taking on the Godfather of Soul, James Brown's Ain't It Funky Now. That one from the 1970 Grant Green album, Green is Beautiful. We started it off here in this 10 a.m. hour with Dorothy Ashby, The Moving Finger. Hope the Thursday is going smoothly for you. It's an important day this Thursday. You made it over the hump, and you got one more day before Friday. It's like get things done day, or figure out your schedule, and figure out what you're going to do for the weekend. We can help you with that over at kmhd.org. We got a great events calendar there that'll let you know all the great things going on in the world of Jazz Without Boundaries. But up next, I'm going to get into an album that's a heavy one in the world of spiritual jazz, from saxophonist Archie Shepp, entitled Attica Blues, which was inspired by the 1971 uprising at Attica Prison. And right now on KMHD, we're going to hear from that album, the tune called Quiet Dawn, courtesy of today's good news. I'm Rev Shines. Thanks for listening. Keep it locked right here to KMHD for more Jazz Without Boundaries.

0: That's Wilbur Bad Bascom funking it up on bass. I've got to be free. Accompanying vocalist Andy Bay on a song called Celestial Blues from Andy Bay's 1974 LP, Experience and Judgment. A song that Andy Bay would record a few years prior with Gary Bartz and Two Troop. You're hearing it right here on KMHD, where we celebrate jazz without boundaries. Right before this, you heard a very young, talented saxophonist by the name of Jasmine Myra on a song called Where Light Settles from her 2026 LP of the same title. And we started it all off here in this set with Archie Shepp's response to the uprising at Attica Prison in 1971 from his 1972 LP, Attica Blues. We heard Quiet Dawn. We are moving through this morning in such a great way. My name is Rev Shines. This is today's good news. We got a little bit of time left here still in this 10 a.m. hour, so keep it locked right here to KMHD, Portland's Jazz Radio.
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0: My name is Rev Shines. 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For that, you get a pat on the back just for hanging out and for making progress in your week and your workday, whatever it is you're up to right now. Appreciate you putting your trust in us here at KMHD to get you where you need to be. And since we're here celebrating Jazz Without Boundaries, I'm going to get into something from the KPM Music Library. If you're not familiar, library records, they are collections of records put together by labels where they would hire musicians to come in and just lay down tracks for potential movie placements, TV ads, what have you. And one of the greatest, proprietors of that music would be KPM out of the UK. And one of the main contributors to that was a guy by the name of Alan Hawkshaw. And right now, from the 1977 KPM record, The Road Forward, we're going to hear Alan Hawkshaw on the track called Skytrain. As we just cruise through this Thursday, all aboard here on today's good news. I'm your conductor, Rev Shines. Appreciate you riding along with us here on this Thursday. It's today's good news on KMHD.

0: That's Michelle and Deje Ocello. A little help from SML's Josh Johnson from the 2023 LP, the Omnicord Real Book. This is Georgia Ave, right here on Portland's Jazz Radio, KMHD, where we celebrate jazz without boundaries. Right before this, we heard the John Besh Society with Ode to Ethiopia, and we started the set off with some funky, mellow Sound Library sounds from Alan Hawkshaw on Skytrain. Getting it all courtesy of KMHD. I'm Rev Shines. This is today's good news.
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0: Well, my name is Rev Shines, and you are listening to today's good news here on KMHD. And we are out of time after 3 hours of good vibes. It's coming to a close here on this Thursday. And to end the show, I want to get into something from the 1974 LP by Joe Henderson called The Elements. It's where he's stepping into his spiritual jazz side. It's a four-part meditation on fire, air, water, and earth. And right now, featuring Alice Coltrane, Michael White, Charlie Hayden on bass. This is Earth, right here on KMHD, where we celebrate jazz without boundaries. I'm saying peace and love. I'll see you back here tomorrow starting at 8 a.m. And stay tuned for Alex Newman and the new format right after

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3: All right, here we go. Thank you to Rev Shines for 3 hours of slamming jams. On today's show, we are going to hear a little bit from Leroy Vinegar. We're also going to hear some Herbie Mann, some new sounds from the saxophonist Josh Johnson at the 12 o'clock hour, and a whole lot more. I promise. Starting off like this.

0: KMHD, Portland's Jazz Radio, Jazz Without Boundaries. That was Herbie Mann with a pretty exciting band, including on the guitar, Sonny Chirac, and very young Roy Ayers on the vibes, doing a song that Roy wrote as well. It is the title track from the album, Windows Opened. And in front of that, we heard the Jack Wilson Quartet from the album, Ramblin', again with a young Roy Ayers on the vibes, that one called Pin Sativa.
1: 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Thank you. 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
0: Alex here on the new format. And on this day in 1940, Roy Ayers was born. He had such an amazing career in jazz. Of course, his later output with his band Ubiquity really changed the way that a lot of R&B and music that we enjoy today started to be crafted. But back in the 60s, he was picking up gigs wherever he could. A lot of work with Herbie Mann in there, some work with Curtis Amy, among a number of legends, including a legend that is near and dear to our hearts here in Portland, Oregon. The bassist Leroy Vinegar, he would go on to make his home in Portland and become a real pillar of the jazz community here. But back in 1963, he cut a solo album for Contemporary Records. And on it, he has a lot of great players, including a young Roy Ayers. Here they are. They're going to be working their way through a tune that Leroy wrote called For Carl, right here on KMHD. Jazz Without Boundaries.

Portland's Jazz Radio, KMHD, the sound of Charles Mingus right there from the 1960 album Blues and Roots. I guess it was actually recorded about a year prior in 1959. So many stellar musicians on there, including Jackie McLean and Booker Irvin, Pepper Adams playing that Barry. And interestingly enough, I guess that some of the critics somehow felt that Mingus wasn't swinging enough, and so he really set to swing hard on that album, Blues and Roots, and that song entitled Moanin'. In front of that, we heard from Leroy Vinegar Quintet with the young Roy Ayers, a song called Four, Carl, from the album Leroy Walks Again. Roy Ayers would be 86 years old today. Such an outstanding set of musical tunes he left us with, and we're going to hear some more of that later, but listening to that song, Moanin', it made me realize that it's pretty impeccable and amazing that sort of in the same time frame, there were two different songs entitled Moanin' that were circulating in the world of jazz. The more well-known one, I would say, is this next one. It is a tune that was written by Bobby Timmons, recorded by Art Blakey and the Jazz Messengers. But let's get into this version from Bobby, recorded in 1960 with a great trio, including Sam Jones on the bass, Jimmy Cobb on the drums. Here is the trio from the album. This here is Bobby Timmons. Here's Moanin' right here on KMHD. Jazz Without Boundaries.

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That's Diggable Planets doing a song called Jettin'. They are coming to town October 21st, playing over at Revolution Hall. You can see information about that show and so many others on our website, kmhd.org. In front of that, we were hearing from Roy Ayers, Ubiquity, from the incredible record He's Coming. We Live in Brooklyn, Baby. And at the start of that set, we heard Bobby Timmons. This here is Bobby Timmons, the name of the album. We heard his Stone classic, a song entitled Moanin'. If you have a car or a truck that's maybe moaning too much, don't know what to do with it, you can turn that hunk of junk into a hunk of funk when you donate it to KMHD. Whether it is no longer running, whatever the case may be, we will pick it up for free and make sure you have all the details you need to file a tax deduction. You can get started over at kmhd.org/car or call us at 503-535-9372 to get started. And we thank you. So we just heard from a lot of different artists. Another artist who's coming to town who collaborated with the legendary Roy Ayers is Adrian Young, bringing the Jazz Is Dead experience over to the Revolution Hall as well on the 15th. Going to be playing not only a live set of his own music, but Cortex, the legendary French group, will be there as well. J-Rock is going to be opening up things. And if you've never seen J-Rock DJ, I highly recommend it. But let's hear from a recording from the Jazz Is Dead series. This is the second in their now, I believe, a series that's well into the 20s. Again, Roy Ayers teaming up with Adrian Young and Ali Shaheed Muhammad on Jazz Is Dead Volume 2. This is a song not only featuring Roy Ayers, but some other legends in there as well, including Phil Ranelin and Wendell Harrison. This one is entitled Solace, right here on KMHD. Portland's Jazz Radio.

Theo Croker here on KMHD from the album Dream Manifest, that one called High Vibrations featuring Malaya. And we also heard in that set Roy Ayers Getting Down with Adrian Young and Ali Shaheed Muhammad from Jazz is Dead Volume 2, that one called Solace. Roy Ayers would be 86 years old if he was still roaming this here earth, but left all this great music. Adrian Young coming to town playing with Cortex over at Revolution Hall. It's happening on Tuesday, September 15th, next Tuesday. Information about that show and a whole bunch more at kmhd.org, including tonight over at the Village Ballroom above Laverne's on Northeast Deakin. There's going to be a conversation between three great saxophonists, including Devin Phillips, Mary Sue Tobin, and Tim Wilcox, discussing John Coltrane, part of our A Month Supreme. And maybe this saxophonist will be there as well. Here's Logan Hone taking us all the way to the 12 o'clock hour, Dancing Giddy, KMHD, Jazz Without Boundaries.

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1: 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It's a partnership between Mount Hood Community College, OPB, and you. It is hour two of the new format. It's time for the newness at noon. Here we are, hour two. Alex here on the new format. Shout out to Corky, shout out to Christian, and shout out to Josh Johnson, one of my favorite artists doing anything. Shout out to Christian and shout out to Josh Johnson, one of my favorite artists doing anything right now. And not the comedian, I'm talking about the saxophonist. He has an album coming out in October. It is entitled Animative, and this one is the first single. It's called Reese. Right here on KMHD, Portland's Jazz Radio, Jazz Without Boundaries.

0: Okay, MHD off the album Focus. That is Los Angeles bassist Billy Mulher getting some help from Nate Wood on the drums, Shane Inslee on the trumpet, Chris Speed on the tenor sax. That song called Van's Jam. Nicole McCabe and Savannah Harris, they were in there with a song called Lonely People from their duet album All Together Now. Aaron Shaw in there as well, song called Soul Journey. And getting us going at the beginning of the 12 o'clock hour, some new music from the very talented, very accomplished saxophonist Josh Johnson. Animative is the name of the album coming out in October. That song entitled Reese.
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0: Alex here, hanging out on the new format. Glad you could stick around. If you are making plans, there's plenty to do this weekend, including tonight over at the Village Ballroom, part of our A Month Supreme series. You can hear three great saxophonists talking about Coltrane. Devin Phillips, Mary Sue Tobin, and Tim Wilcox will be chatting it up about the man, the myth, and the legend, John Coltrane. Also, Saturday over at the Den, you have Dana and Alden bringing their Papa's Boat tour to Portland. And next Friday, if you're just looking a little bit ahead, South African pianist Nduduzo Makatihini will be performing over at the Old Church. Let's hear some music from the very talented pianist from South Africa. This one is entitled Unimbeza, right here, right now. 89.1 FM, KMHD.

Portland's Jazz Radio. The sound of Robo Hands out of the UK. String Feelings, the name of the track from the album Violet. In front of that, we heard harpist Lizzie Steiner. Reluctant Princess is the name of the album. That was a rendition of the Beyoncé song Plastic off the Sofa. Heard another harpist, Amanda Whiting, getting some more from Chip Wickham in there as well. A track entitled Waiting to Go. And right at the beginning of that set, South African pianist Induduzo Makatihini playing over at the Old Church on Friday, September 18th. That new album is called The Myth We Choose, and that track was entitled Un Nembeza. You can see information about that show at the Old Church on the 18th over on our website, kmhd.org. Take a gander at the old live events calendar. My name is Alex. Let's hear now from a young vibraphonist by the name of Simon Moulier, getting some help from Kieta Ogowa on this track. It is called Fuji. Right here on Portland's Jazz Radio. KMHD. 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

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Thank you. And from True West, presenting psychedelic jazz funk group Cortex with Adrian Young and DJ J-Rock, September 15th in Portland. 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

Okay. MHD, that is bassist Ben Williams, back in 2011, State of Art, the name of the album, that track entitled Home. We heard from Brandon Lee Searley and Posey getting some help from Braxton Cook on a single called Ah. Speaking of Braxton Cook, we heard Braxton Cook himself doing the title track from his album Somewhere in Between, and at the beginning of that set of music, we heard from the vibraphonist Simon Moulet in a track entitled Fuji. And I am just about out of time. Nicole D'Amato is up next. I got time to maybe spin one more tune. This is Swedish pianist Fabian Kaldar doing a brilliant song called Friendly Intentions from his Oversized Volume 2. Right here on KMHD. Maybe I'll see you over at the Village Ballroom. If not, I'll see you tomorrow. Peace.

Good afternoon. You're listening to Portland's Jazz Radio, KMHD Gresham, celebrating jazz without boundaries at 89.1 FM and streaming at kmhd.org, a partnership between Mount Hood Community College, OPB, and you. I'm Nicole D'Amato, and this is Songs from Cloud Nine, bringing you a mix of classic hits, tasty new cuts, and everything in between for a lovely listening experience. Hello. Good afternoon. Welcome into Songs from Cloud Nine. So happy to have you here today. I'm your host, Nicole D'Amato. Hope you're having a wonderful Thursday afternoon out there. Thanks so much to Alex Newman and the new format ahead of the show. Now you're here with me, and we're starting off with a very interesting cover, courtesy of George Benson. Let's get into his version of Soulful Strut right here, right now on KMHD.

0: You're tuned to KMHD 89.1 FM, Jazz Without Boundaries. I'm Nicole D'Amato, and this is Songs from Cloud 9. Hope you're having a wonderful Thursday afternoon out there. We just got into John Coltrane. It's a month supreme here at KMHD. From the album Giant Steps, that tune is called Cousin Mary. Hank Mobley ahead of that from the album Soul Station, that was Split Feelings. Then we heard from Zora, a song called Badala Zamana, and started that set off in today's show with George Benson from the Living Inside Your Love album. That was his really kind of cool version of Soulful Strut. Hope you enjoyed that set.
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0: 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We're waiting for you over here. All right. Again, thank you, members. Let's get back into the music here with pianist Hank Jones. We're going to get into a track off of the 1963 album Here's Love. We've got Hank Jones on the piano, Kenny Burrell on the guitar, Milt Hinton on the bass, and Elvin Jones on the drums. Let's get into My Wish, Hank Jones, right here, right now on KMHD.

0: What a chill groove. That's Vince Guaraldi and Bola Saichi. A tune called Moon Rays. Nujabes ahead of that featuring Uyama Hiroto. A beautiful tune there called Spiritual State. Then we heard from Sophie Solovo, Initiation, and started that set off with Hank Jones. From the album Here's Love, that tune is called My Wish.
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0: Hope you're having a wonderful afternoon out there. Thanks for hanging out with me here on Songs from Cloud Nine. You may have heard we're celebrating John Coltrane throughout the entire month of September. It's his centennial, and so we're celebrating with KMHD's A Month Supreme. Tonight, over at the Village Ballroom, we've got Coltrane's 100th, featuring Portland-based saxophonists Mary Sue Tobin, Devin Phillips, and Tim Wilcox over at the Village Ballroom. They'll be choosing selections from Coltrane's catalog and reflecting on how Coltrane's legacy shaped their craft. That's happening tonight, starting at 6 p.m. over at the Village Ballroom. Find out more information about that event and other events, including with A Month Supreme, over at our website, kmhd.org. Okay, let's get back into the music here. We're going to get into some Brazilian sounds courtesy of Gilberto Gil. From the album Nightingale, let's pump it up a few notches with Maracatu Atomico.

You're tuned to KMHD 89.1 FM, where we celebrate jazz without boundaries. I'm Nicole D'Amato, and you've been listening to Songs from Cloud Nine. Thanks for hanging. We just heard from Francesco De Masi, a song called Diamond Bossa Nova. Ahead of that, Booker T and the MGs from the album Green Onions. That song is called Mo Onions, and started that set off with some wonderful sounds from Brazil, courtesy of Gilberto Gil from the album Nightingale. That tune is called Maracatu Atomico. Hope you enjoyed that set. All right, I've got time for one more song here. It's been such a joy and pleasure playing this music for you here today, sharing this music, listening together. I'm here on weekdays from 1 to 2 p.m., so if you're around tomorrow, come hang with me. That'd be so cool. I'd be so down. Don't touch that dial, though, because Anthony Dean Harris is coming up next. He's going to take you on a smooth ride for the next 2 hours. And then we've got amazing local programming for the rest of the evening, well into the evening. And then it starts all over again at midnight. So just keep it dialed, KMHD. We've got you covered for all your music listening needs. Okay, gonna close the show today with Lonnie Smith from the album Aphrodisia. Let's get into It's Changed. Hope you have a wonderful rest of your Thursday. Take care out there, and let's hang tomorrow. Cool. See you then. Bye.

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It's a partnership between Mount Hood Community College, Oregon Public Broadcasting, and you. I'm Anthony Dean Harris, and we're going on a smooth ride. Whether you're up to something or up to nothing, I'm glad to be up to it with you, weekdays from 2 to 4, exploring all the twists and turns of this Jazz Without Boundaries sound, and always keeping it smooth. Let's go someplace. With Jimmy Gordon and his Jazz and Pops bands, Walter Elves.

from the 1969 album on Flying Dutchman, Hog Fat. That's Jimmy Gordon on the drums and his Jazz and Pops band with Walter L. on KMHD, 89.1 FM, where we celebrate jazz without boundaries. That's a great way to say good afternoon. Good afternoon. I'm Anthony Dean Harris. We're hanging out together on this Thursday afternoon. There's these waning days of summer left here because the sun just came back out again, and we're still feeling good. We're still feeling fine, and we still need this mood music to get through this afternoon. Thanks to Buster Nicole D'Amato for bringing the mood music, as always, with another great song for Cloud 9. And thanks so much to you for making sure we get all these moods here at this wonderful radio station, KMHD, that sounds like just none other. 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Thanks for sharing in all these good times. So let's get into some of these good times right now and pick up the pace right now to get this 2 o'clock hour going. We started off in a nice slinky mood with Jimmy Gordon, so let's get rollicking along with some Ray Bryant on the piano for the 1969 Columbia release Con Alma, which means this is coming with soul. We're getting Ray Bryant's Nuts and Bolts to get this smooth ride started. I KMHD, 89.1 FM, where we celebrate jazz without boundaries.

0: Vibes. Randy Younger on the harp. Desron Douglas on the bass. From his 2018 album on International Anthem, Universal Beings. That's drummer and producer Micaiah McCraven with Black Lion on KMHD 89.1 FM, where we celebrate jazz without boundaries. We heard from Karen Krog on the vocals and Steve Kuhn on the keys off the 1975 album We Could Be Flying. We heard Karen Krog take on Steve Kuhn's The Meaning of Love before that Micaiah McCraven tune. Tootie Heath preceded that on the drums alongside Ethan Iverson on the keys and Ben Street on the bass off the 2013 album Tootie's Tempo. We heard Tootie Heath take on the Mal Waldron composition Fire Waltz. And at the top of the set, we heard from Ray Bryant on the piano off the 1969 album Con Olma. We started things off sparkling with Ray Bryant's Nuts and Bolts at the top of that set of the Smooth Ride.
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0: I'm Anthony Dean Harris, and I want to move this next set of the Smooth Ride into some various twists and turns. It's going to be bright. It's going to be sunny. It's going to be cheery. It's going to get a little chill after that. But we're going some places, and we're starting off with some Nara Leao. From her 1965 album, O Canto Livre de Nara, we're getting Nara Leao's Samba de la Galidade on KMHD 89.1 FM, where we celebrate jazz without boundaries.

0: and his brother Lowell on the drums. For the 2022 album, Anyhow, that's In Circles on KMHD 89.1 FM, where we celebrate jazz without boundaries. We heard from Incognito before that, featuring Mesa Leek on the vocals off their 1996 album, Beneath the Surface. We heard Incognito and Mesa Leek's A Shade of Blue before that Leland Whitty tune. Dami and J.D. Beck preceded that from their 2022 album, Not Tight is the name of the album. We heard Smile from Dami and J.D. Beck, and you may be able to hear Dami and J.D. Beck next month where they're playing the Wonder Ballroom on Tuesday, October 6th, and on Wednesday, October 7th. More information about that show and many others all around town are at our events calendar at kmhd.org/live-events. And at the top of the set, we heard from Nara Leal from the 1965 album, O Canto Livre de Nara. We heard Nara Leal start things off with Samba de Egalidade at the top of that set of The Smooth Ride.
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0: I'm Anthony Dean Harris, and I'm keeping the smooth ride rolling along here and celebrating the life of Roy Ayers. It's his birthday today, and we've been celebrating Roy Ayers all day today. We're celebrating John Coltrane all month this month, but we're celebrating Roy Ayers today. So everybody else got some other songs out the way, so I'm going to play a little bit of Ramp, the Roy Ayers Music Productions. From their album of 1977, Come Into Knowledge, we're getting this next set going with, while it's still cloudy right now, there's still moments of the sun breaking out, so we need Ramp's Daylight to get this next set of the smooth ride going. I'm KMHD, 89.1 FM, where we celebrate.

78 Columbia release, Loveland. As Lonnie Liston Smith on the keys with Sunburst, because it's still summer for 11 more days. I'm KMHD, 89.1 FM, where we celebrate Jazz Without Boundaries every day after this keeps getting shorter. We heard from Mark Giuliano before that he's got an album dropping in a couple of weeks on Edition Records. It's called Beat Music 2.0. We heard Mark Giuliano's B period Eat, or Beat, however you want to say that one. Mark Giuliano's going to be in town in a couple of months. He's going to be performing at the Jack London Review on December 11th. And more information about that show and many others all around town are at our events calendar at kmhd.org/events-calendar/live-events. We heard from the Menahan Street Band before that from their 20-08 release on Daptone, back when it was called Dunham Records. Make the Road by Walking is the name of their debut album. We heard the Menahan Street Band's The Traitor before that Mark Giuliano tune. And at the top of the set, we heard from Ramp, otherwise known as the Roy Ayers Music Productions. From their 1977 album, Come Into Knowledge, we started that set off with Ramp's Daylight, because it's still summer for 11 more days. I'm Anthony Dean Harris, and I got time here for one more tune to close out this 2 o'clock hour of this smooth ride, but I still got some tricks up my sleeve through the 3 o'clock hour, so stick around and listen to more music with me. We're going to close out this 2 o'clock hour of this smooth ride with Mr. Joseph Leslie Sample on the piano, because it would not be the smooth ride if you didn't get a little Joe Sample in your system every now and again. From his 20-02 release, The Pecan Tree, we're closing out 2 o'clock with Joe Sample's Spanish Moss on KMHD 89.1 FM, where we celebrate jazz without boundaries.

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It's a partnership between Mount Hood Community College, Oregon Public Broadcasting, and your beautiful self is included too. I'm Anthony Dean Harris, and we're keeping this smooth ride rolling with Bob James and David Sanborns. Maputo.

That's Marcus Miller on the bass. Steve Gadd on the drums, Paulinho the cold sound percussion. Just a murderer's row on that one. The 1986 Warner Brothers release, Double Vision. That's Bob James on the keys. That's David Sanborn on the saxophone with Maputo. And KMHD, 89.1 FM, where we celebrate jazz without boundaries. We heard from Joe Sample before that at the conclusion of the 2 o'clock hour, because it would not be the smooth ride if you didn't get a little Joe Sample in your system every now and again. From his 2002 release, The Pecan Tree, we close out 2 o'clock with Joe Sample's Spanish Moss at the top of that set of the smooth ride. I'm Anthony Dean Harris, and I'm just so glad to be able to provide all this radio for you. All of us are glad to be able to provide all this radio for you and share all these good times together here at KMHD. 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From the 1962 album East and West of Jazz, we're getting on the east side of jazz, Sadiq Hakim's Goodies for the Goodies, as we swing into this 3 o'clock hour on KMHD 89.1 FM, where we celebrate jazz without boundaries.

0: KMHD 89.1 FM, where we celebrate jazz without boundaries. That was Denisha Odije on the vocals. That was Hajime Yoshida on the guitar. That was Sylvester Onyejiaka, otherwise known as Sly Fifth Avenue, leading that whole band. From his 2013 album Akuma, we heard Sly Fifth Avenue's Deme. We heard from Mulatu Astatke before that off the 1972 album Mulatu of Ethiopia. We heard Maskaram Setaba from Mulatu Astatke before that Sly Fifth Avenue tune. Conte Candoli preceded that from the 1955 album Sincerely Conti. We heard On the Alamo from Conte Candoli. And at the top of the set, we heard the piano of Sadiq Hakim off the 1962 album East and West of Jazz. We heard Sadiq Hakim's Goodies for the Goodies at the top of that set of the Smooth Ride.
1: 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Throughout the month of September, we celebrate John Coltrane's 100th birthday with events like Blue Train, played in its entirety by a band led by May's son at the Aladdin Theater on September 16th. 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
0: Yes, indeed. We're excited about this whole month supreme. We're going to be at the Aladdin Theater next Wednesday. Tickets are available. We're going to be at the Village Ballroom this evening, so look into that panel discussion. And we're going to be at the Oaks Bottom Skate Park next Monday, this coming Monday. Blair Staff's going to be DJing. Alex Newman's going to be DJing. I'm going to be DJing. So we don't want you to miss it. 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And so to get you hype about it, we're going to be thinking about some John Coltrane while thinking about it in a roller rink kind of sense. From the 1976 album for Blue Note, In a Special Way, we're getting Gene Harris's take on the John Coltrane composition, Naima. 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

0: 1977 Blue Note release, Silver and Percussion. That's Horace Silver with The Mohican and the Great Spirit on KMHD 89.1 FM, where we celebrate jazz without boundaries. We heard from Gene Harris on the keys before that from the 1976 Blue Note release. In a special way, we heard Gene Harris take on the John Coltrane composition, Naima, an apt tune as we celebrate this month supreme here on KMHD.
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0: I'm Anthony Dean Harris, and I got time here for one more set and one more tune on this smooth ride that we're on together. Breeze just around the corner. She's got the next couple of hours all ready and raring to go for another edition of Taking Off. So to get us ready for that next couple of hours here, we're going to get into something very new from Gretchen Parlato. Her new album, which recently released on Edition Records, is called The Wise Ones. I've been loving it lately. Hopefully you've been loving it too, and hopefully you'll love this last set here, which starts off with the tune Capricorn, featuring Alan Hampton, also on vocals and guitar. On KMHD 89.1 FM, where we celebrate jazz without boundaries.

That's Al Green with Side B, track one, Where All the Bangers Live. That's the title track of his 1976 album, Full of Fire. A KMHD, 89.1 FM, where we celebrate jazz without boundaries. We heard another B1 banger before that from the 1976 album, Mr. Fathead. That Mr. Fathead is David Fathead Newman. We heard Shiki from David Fathead Newman before that Al Green tune. And at the top of the set, we heard the latest and greatest from Gretchen Parlato. Her new album just recently dropped on Edition Records. It's called The Wise Ones. We heard Gretchen Parlato and Alan Hampton's Capricorn at the top of that set of The Smooth Ride. I'm Anthony Dean Harris, and I got time here for one more tune to close out this smooth ride that we're on together. But don't you worry and don't you fret, because Bree Drennan is just around the corner. She's got you covered for the next couple of hours with another edition of Taking Off. You can see all the tunes that I played over the course of the last couple of hours. You can see everything we play all around here at our playlist at kmhd.org/playlist. And the last tune you're going to see listed in this 3 o'clock hour of this smooth ride here is from Cal Jader to let us close out real cool. For the 1976 album on Fantasy Records, it's Amazonas. We're closing out with Cal Jader's Corrine. On KMHD, 89.1 FM, where we celebrate jazz without boundaries. It's been a good hang. What do you say we do it again tomorrow?

0: 2-hour tour around the globe and across the Jazz Without Boundaries universe. We're wrapping up the workday, getting you ready to cruise on into whatever the evening holds. And all you need to do is sit back, relax, and enjoy the ride. 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
1: Happy Thursday. How about you and I head off on a little adventure to kick off today's Taken Off together? We're heading to Detroit with one of jazz's greatest explorers, a man who conquered the tenor, the flute, the oboe, all sorts of instruments. Most of jazz, well, hadn't touched at this point, but Yusef Lateef, well, he was already head of the pack. Wherever he was searching, all roads were leading him east, folding Eastern sounds into hardback as early as the 1950s. This one goes back to those early years. Lateef recording in Detroit with his working band, quietly redrawing the map of jazz without boundaries with Song of Delilah for you on Taken Off, only on listener-supported KMHD.

Al Tanner. What an incredible groove. That label would only release three albums, but appropriately called Touché, it managed to cook up three truly delicious ones, and that one from the Al Tanner Quintet, no exception. Happiness is taken care. The sound of Cuba wrapping up the first set of today's Taken Off on Portland's Jazz Radio, KMHD 89.1 FM. Hanging out in Melbourne right before that with Temporary Blessings and Fata Morgana. Yusuf Lateef in Detroit by way of the Middle East at the top with Song of Delilah. Humbry taking you all of these roads, these highways and byways, these nooks and crannies of the Jazz Without Boundaries universe. And I'm just so happy to be doing it with you this afternoon. In fact, we are going to swing our way back to New York in the early 1960s. Up next, classic sounds from the great Paul Desmond on the alto, longtime pairing with Jim Hall on the guitar, Gene Cherico on the bass, and Connie Kay on the drums. From Take 10, it's El Prince for you on your jazz radio, Portland's Jazz Radio, listener-supported KMHD.

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Getting funky in South Africa with the Movers Taos special, wrapping up another set of sounds from around the globe and across the Jazz Bounties universe on KMHD 89.1 FM. Digging into the Latin tinge with Manny Lopez and the bittersweet happy bossa was that groove. The alto of Paul Desmond at the top with El Prince. I'm Bree. This is Taken Off, hanging out with you until 6 o'clock. Swinging our way over to the West Coast up next. Getting into the sounds of Don Randy, one of the members of the Sunset Sound Studio Band, the Wrecking Crew, who would play on so many songs, with artists like James Brown and Lee Hazelwood and Dean Martin and even Elvis Presley, but also recorded some incredible stuff on his own, like this cut and a live album recorded at Sherry's Restaurant in Hollywood, California, back in 1963. It's the Don Randy Trio with Sherry Blue, coming to you on your jazz radio, KMHD.

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Thank you. 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

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Getting funky with Islands on Tape out of France. They gave us Dust Conspiracy. The Don Randy Trio, recording in Hollywood back in 1962, gave us Sherry Blue. And I'm Brie, hanging out with you on your airwaves, on KMHD.org, on the KMHD app, however you are listening until 6 o'clock. Thanks for tuning in to Taken Off. 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And speaking of checking things out, a recent release from Nicholas Payton and Butcher Brown celebrating Miles Davis and, yes, John Coltrane from a supreme blue. Here they are with Coltrane's Pursuance on KMHD.

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a double hit of Coltrane to wrap up the 4 o'clock hour on today's Taken Off. 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Celebrating right there with The Believer wrapping up the hour. Butcher Brown featuring Nicholas Payton, revisiting Pursuit.